0: versucht.
1: They would kind of be vibing. 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
0: 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I just wanna be a child, a child, a child.

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What they did to me, baby.